0: Big FM.
1: Du hörst Big FM Bayern.
2: How can I not leak it? I look so good, you look so good. Maybe we should all leak it together. F*** it. You only live once. Let the people see.

0: If you creeping, just don't let me find out. 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